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sad song on a tiny violin for the man at the bar confessing his sins.

So Philip Phillips at the Mars Music Hall is trending. 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
2: 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What are these kids going to do? Is it going to be a rebellion? A revolt? 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

0: She's bringing the Unravel Tour to the State Farm Arena in Atlanta in November. That's Olivia Rodrigo. It is Jay. 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
2: Okay, so during the history lesson, way earlier, it was 6:30, that we do that every single day. You'd mentioned that today is Give Something Away Day.
3: Mm-hmm.

0: And immediately my mind went to like giving away physical things, you know, like, oh, get those clothes out to the donation store, or the fact that I have a TV in my car I'm going to give to you. Like, give something away. But then I thought, okay, so what could we give away that's not money or things? And the list I came up with was one of the, it is the most valuable thing you can give to somebody, which is your undivided attention. And pay attention to someone else and their needs. From that act of connection, anything can happen. I know we are all very busy and we're all multitasking at all points at any day, but and we all know some talkers that you sometimes you're trying to just get out of the conversation and you're like, okay, all right, okay. Well, yeah, well, maybe just give that person your undivided attention today. That is something very valuable that you could give to someone else. You could give some knowledge away today. You know, when people ask, when you go to a wedding, they're like, what's your advice for the couple? What's your advice on this marriage? Or somebody's graduating college. It's like, what is, or high school, and you're like, what's your advice? Well, what is some advice or something you've learned so far, something that you feel that you can give to someone else that would make a difference? Put it on your Facebook. Put it anywhere. Tell somebody today that's something you could give. Another one was give some understanding today.
1: Ooh, that's a good one.
0: To someone you disagree with.
1: Mm-hmm.
0: And this is especially important, I feel, right now with what's going on in our country. It's at epic levels, the vitriol and the polarization. So for just a moment, if we could try to understand that someone else who we completely disagree with is a person who has their own feelings and history for feeling the way that they do, that would go such a long way. And it's hard to reach out to our critics. This is a particularly challenging form of generosity. You are sacrificing your personal comfort to a certain extent for the greater good of bringing people together. But if you're successful, there's a powerful benefit to that, and it could change the tone of the discussion, which is a gift to all of us. I've seen so many videos online or things that I've read where somebody says something mean to somebody, and they come back with like, hey, I really like your hair. And the person like softens a little bit. They're like, oh, hey, I'm sorry. I was saying that to you. I was kind of having a bad day. That's cool. It's weird how a little kindness and understanding to somebody who you disagree with can really change things. And if you don't give any of those things today, you can always give somebody a smile, because those are free too.
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2: It's time for a Good News Story Monday. Here we go. There's a couple from Tennessee. Their names are John Carroll, who's 101, and his wife, Jerry, who's 100. They have 3 children, 7 grandchildren, 21 great-grandchildren, and 1 great-grandchild. One of their favorite things to do is go to their local McDonald's every Friday, and what they do is they get a sausage McMuffin and an egg. So the employees recently honored the Carrolls with a special sign under the Golden Arches celebrating their 80 years together. Boy, it brings back memories because I'm hearing my grandmother and them. They used to go down to a place called Roses. I think there used to be one here in Huntsville, but there used to be a big one in Cookeville, Tennessee, and they would go down there every day in the food court. All right, 21-year-old woman from Texas turned her front porch into a bakery. Her name is Angela Henson, and her business is called Little Bit Bakery. Now, get this, okay? It's been so popular that people are lining up for hours early for her fresh sourdough bread, English muffins, cinnamon rolls, and other yummy baked goods. And customers say they love cheering on a young entrepreneur who is following her passion. By the way, I was listening to the news story about her, and she gets up like at 2 a.m. in the morning and starts getting on it, and people start lining up anywhere from 4:30 to 5 a.m. And finally, in Good News Story Monday, there's a 16-year-old from Florida create a hurricane preparedness program after realizing schools in her area were not teaching students how to stay safe during storms. Her name is Elise, and she developed a program, what she calls Storm Smart. And what it does, it covers everything from emergency kits, storm safety, and disaster preparation. Now, the program is designed so students can teach other students, which helps spread hurricane awareness and helps them gain leadership skills at the very same time.
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2: Time for some random facts of the day. Here we go. Technically, just so you know, bananas aren't grown on trees. Now, the banana plant is sometimes called a banana tree, but it's actually an herb that has a succulent stem instead of a wood one. Did not know that till this morning. Oh, the inventor of the ATM wanted to use six-digit pins. But when he ran the idea by his wife, she could only remember four digits. She says, honey, that ain't going to work. So her memorization skills, it's been four digits ever since. And by the way, have been more than 400 different flavors of Kit Kats produced in Japan, including pear Kit Kats, soybean Kit Kats, blueberry cheesecake Kit Kats, which I would try, green tea Kit Kats, and wasabi Kit Kats. Man, that's a lot of Kit Kats. And that's your random facts on Star 99.1.
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1: I'm News 19 meteorologist Ben Smith. Another warm, humid afternoon. Scattered showers and thunderstorms at times, with highs only in the mid-80s. Overnight lows tonight, upper 60s and lower 70s. On Wednesday, mostly cloudy. Another round of scattered showers and thunderstorms, highs in the mid-80s. As we move ahead into the weekend, we'll have a hotter scenario and lower rain chances. High Saturday and Sunday will be in the low 90s. I'm News 19 meteorologist Ben Smith with your Weather Authority forecast.
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0: Star 99.1, Russell Dickerson, happened to me. I'll get there right. 6:11 with the early morning crew, Kevin and Miss Josie. Hope you're having a great Tuesday morning so far. Mostly cloudy as you head out the door this morning. 74, high today around 83. And as Ben said, we could have some showers moving in, especially this afternoon. So just keep that umbrella handy. That's kind of what it looks like for the rest of the week. And then we get into the 90s as we get to the weekend. So we'll have more details on your forecast, traffic all morning long. Also, just to let you know, because I didn't know until I popped in here at 5 a.m. this morning, tonight's Mega Millions lottery jackpot worth $637 million with a lump sum cash payout of $278 million buckaroos. I'd take the payout. Go and get the taxes done. Get your $278. Would you disappear? You know, these people say, I'll come back to work. Nah. No, I'm not coming back to work. I'm sorry. $278. So if you're wanting to have a shot to win the Mega Millions lottery jackpot, $637 million tonight, you'll have to go over the border, just so you know. Okay? All right. Coming up later this hour, first chance to win. No Name Song of the Day. We'll do that around 6:45. And we've got that history lesson on the way, too. That's coming up around 6:30. Good morning.
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0: Star 99.1, the early morning crew with Kevin and Ms. Josie, 622, cloudy and 74 in the valley. Hey, if you're eastbound 565 traveling that way this morning, or you're fixing to head that way, you may already be stuck in it. Down to one lane at the airport exit. The right two lanes are shut down due to an accident. So again, eastbound I-565 down to one lane right there at the airport exit. The right two lanes are shut down due to an accident. We'll keep you updated on that this morning from the Star 99.1 Traffic Center. Also on the way, we got our history lesson of the day. We'll do that coming up around 6:30. And today's celebrity birthday. I was looking through it. I'm like, oh gosh, who do we pick this morning? He's made the news. I don't know if I should go with him. I tell you what, I'm going to go with UF star Conor McGregor. I don't know why, but we're just doing it. Conor McGregor. I know he's been in the news lately. We all know what happened. But anyway, how do you think Conor McGregor is? All right, think about that. We'll find out coming up just around 6:30 this morning.
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0: Star 99.1, the early morning crew with Kevin and Miss Josie, 6:31 on a Tuesday morning, 75 and cloudy on the valley. More in your forecast is on the way. Quick traffic note, eastbound I-565, down to one lane right there at the airport exit. According to our traffic department, the right two lanes are shut down due to an accident. Also want to remind you as well, Huntsville Utilities Water Operations, they're going to close the northbound lanes of Pulaski Pike from Sparkman Drive to Moss Road for waterline installation today. So just be aware of that. Pulaski Pike lane closure will begin starting today. So we'll have more details on that. Keep you updated throughout the morning. Right now, though, aside for our history lesson, July 4th, meaning today is National Cow Appreciation Day. If you have a cow or you like cows, well, appreciate it. Also today is National Macaroni and Cheese Day. Right, my son loves macaroni and cheese, and he loves to put things with it. He even chops up Spam and puts in it, or little ham bits, too. Let's see here. We've got also National Nude Day. Don't go to work nude. Don't do that. Shark Awareness Day and National Be Nice to Bugs Day. Okay, so don't squash a bug. We got 55 days left until Labor Day. And looking at a few things that happened on this day, in 1868, the tape measure was invented. Billy the Kid was shot and killed by Sheriff Pat Garrett on this day in 1881. Also on this day in 1969, the $500, $1,000, $5,000, and $10,000 bills were officially withdrawn from circulation. And on this day, too, in 1979, Bad Girls by Donna Summer hits number one. No, we won't be doing that for the No Name Song of the Day coming up. Just giving you a heads up. And on this day, too, 1984, Eddie Van Halen joins Michael Jackson on stage to play his guitar solo from Beat It, Just Beat It, Beat It. And on this day in 2008, The Dark Knight premiered in New York. I missed a special birthday. This is the birthday that I should have put out there. On this day in 1986, this little fella was born.
1: Oh, thank you, everybody. You've made this the best birthday I ever had. My spongy heart is bursting with joy.
0: And SpongeBob SquarePants, born on this day in 1986. I still got my SpongeBob SquarePants boxers. I know, too much information. Having a birthday today, Taboo Black Eyed Peas, 51. Lost Star Matthew Fox is 60. If you're a country music fan, Jamie Johnson is 51. Glee star Jane Lynch is 66. And UFC, Dan Reynolds, lead singer for the Imagine Dragons, just saw that. He's 39 today. And UFC star Conor McGregor's having a birthday. And if you said 38, you would have been correct. So that has been our history lesson here on Star 99.1. And by the way, if you're having a birthday, happy birthday to you. But don't go anywhere. We got the No Name Song of the Day. Your first chance to win. Cut up just around 6:45.
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11: I'm News 19 meteorologist Ben Smith. Another warm, humid afternoon, scattered showers and thunderstorms at times with highs only in the mid-80s. Overnight lows tonight, upper 60s and lower 70s. On Wednesday, mostly cloudy. Another round of scattered showers and thunderstorms, highs in the mid-80s. As we move ahead into the weekend, we'll have a hotter scenario and lower rain chances. High Saturday and Sunday will be in the low 90s. I'm News 19 meteorologist Ben Smith with your Weather Authority forecast.
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0: not risk it all. Bruno Mars on Star 99.1, the early morning crew with Kevin and Miss Josie. By the way, Miss Josie's doing great. Checked in with her yesterday, still recuperating from her surgery, and she'll be back with us hopefully in a couple weeks. So just say a special prayer for her. Also on the way, how about your first chance to win? Got some Papa Murphy's Steak and Baked Pizza up for grabs for you. It's our no-name song of the day, and it's up next.
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0: Rockstar 99.1, the early morning crew, Kevin and Miss Josie, 646 and 74 and cloudy out in the valley. Again, want to remind you, eastbound 565 down to one lane from what we understand at airport exit there. So right two lanes are shut down due to an accident. We'll give you more details on that. And traffic alert, lane closures on Pulaski Pike starting today as Huntsville Utilities Water Operations will close the northbound lanes of Pulaski Pike from Sparkman Drive to Mosh Road for water line installation. So just be aware of that. All right. It is time to play what we call the no-name song of the day. We play a little snippet of a song. You give us a title of that song. You're going to win a $25 gift card to Papa Murphy's Take and Bake Pizzas. Just that simple. All right. So, even though Miss Josie's a little under the weather, she's still working, sending me these emails like, you got to do this. You got to do this one. All right. So she picked this one. There's a reason why she picked it. All right, so listen very closely. See if you know what it is. Here we go. All right, one more time. She told me not to play too much of it. All right, that's all I'm going to play. What's the name of that song? 256-534-9900. 256-534-9900.
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5: 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I'm about to click the 6:52, and we're playing the no-name song of the day. And here's the song that Miss Josie emailed me late last night. Yeah, she's staying up late. Here we go. All right, that's all you get. I probably played too much because she said, don't play too much of it. 256-534-9900. 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Who is this?
6: This is Colleen.
5: How you doing this morning?
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5: 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Doing good. 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

0: Star 99.1, our no-name song of the day with the early morning crew with Kevin and Miss Josie, Abracadabra, Steve Miller Band at 6:56. And Colleen, congratulations. She knew what it was. Big winner this morning, a $25 gift card to Papa Murphy's Take and Bake Pizza. By the way, Abracadabra is a song by American rock group, of course, the Steve Miller Band, written by Steve Miller. The song, actually, that song was released as the first single from its from their 1982 album of the same name that year. And in the U.S., it spent two non-consecutive weeks at number one, the Billboard Hot 100, the biggest hit of Steve Miller's career to date, as well as their last U.S. Top 40 hit. You may hear a little bit of that song, an Eminem song, Houdini, which debuted at number two in the Billboard Hot 100 charts. And believe it or not, the song is said to have been inspired by the American singer Diana Ross, whom Steve Miller had met when the East performed on a same episode of a pop music television show back in the 1960s. And we picked that song this morning, Ms. Josie did, because 39 years ago in 1987, Steve Miller got his star on the Hollywood Walk of Fame. So, Colleen, congratulations. Big winner this morning. Knowing our no-name song of the day, we'll play again tomorrow morning, just around 6:45. And don't forget, we got some Phillip Phillips tickets for your chance to win coming up. And all the details on that concert at mystar991.com. We'll play our Family Feud question of the day just around 7:15.
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1: Traffic update now.
2: First tow truck just left the scene, 565 eastbound, right at where the airport exit comes back into 565. Right-hand lanes are blocked. You're having to use the right up against the wall where the construction is in the left-hand lane. That's slowing you down quite a bit. We've got 1, 2, 3, 4 more wreckers that still have to pick up vehicles, including an 18-wheeler. So be extra careful through there and do not stop and look. I see people stopping and looking all the time.

0: to see what's going on. It's not a good idea. It's going to make the backup even worse on 565 eastbound. Also, be on the lookout, Pulaski Pike. For all of those of you that come in on Pulaski Pike, you have the right two-hand lanes, or the southbound lanes will be blocked for construction today as they reinstall some gas lines and fix some gas lines. So be careful through there for the next little while or the next few days. Keep the seatbelts buckled and be safe. With the most accurate traffic report in the Tennessee Valley, I'm David Cruz, Mr. Traffic.
1: From the WHNT News 19 Weather Authority, here's your latest forecast.
2: I'm News 19 meteorologist Ben Smith. Another warm, humid afternoon. Scattered showers and thunderstorms at times, with highs only in the mid-80s. Overnight lows tonight, upper 60s and lower 70s. On Wednesday, mostly cloudy. Another round of scattered showers and thunderstorms, highs in the mid-80s. As we move ahead into the weekend, we'll have a hotter scenario and lower rain chances. High Saturday and Sunday will be in the low 90s. I'm News 19 meteorologist Ben Smith with your Weather Authority forecast.
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0: Star 99.1, the early morning crew with Kevin and Miss Josie. Love story. Taylor Swift. Yeah, she's married on a honeymoon. I guess that's her love story. 709 and 74 now in the Valley. Could have off and on showers. More details on that. Later on this hour, too, we'll talk about how this guy's date has went viral. Yeah, man's date goes viral. Why? What was she demanding? Find out coming up around 7:45. Just read here, the price of a first-class forever stamp just went up to 78 cents to 82 cents on Sunday. However, you may want to buy some of the new Barbie stamps, they say, that came out this week. They say Barbie's dressed in 10 different outfits, including an astronaut, which would be pretty cool because we live in the Rocket City, right? Music star, sign language teacher, soccer player, and surgeon. Check those out so you can get those at the post office there. But the forever stamp's going to cost you 82 cents. But you can keep it forever, right? Hopefully you'll use it. They hope you'll use it. All right, coming up two, chance to win ain't going to cost you anything. Phillip Phillips bringing his Let's Go Far Tour to Muir's Music Hall Saturday, November 21st with Briscoe as a special guest. 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

0: Star 99.1, the early morning crew. We count in Miss Josie 716, cloudy 75 in the valley. Should have highs in the lower 80s, so we'll have more details on that. Could be some off and on showers. We saw that yesterday, so keep that umbrella handy. And also, later on this hour or two, we'll tell you about this date this guy went on that's going viral. Tell you what happened. What happened? See what your thoughts are. We'll talk about that coming up at 7:45. But right now, it's time to play our Brain Tickler Family Feud question of the day. Yeah, boy, Miss Josie, she's feeling a lot better. Yeah, she's been emailing like crazy. She's recuperating from a surgery. She's doing very well. Thanks for all the prayers out there, she says. And just keep praying for her. Hopefully, she'll be back here in a couple of weeks. But she emailed me this question last night for your chance to win tickets to see Phillip Phillips. Let's Go Far Tour. Mars Music Hall, Saturday night, November 21st, with special guest Briscoe. So make sure you make plans to be there. If you don't win tickets, buy your tickets. We got some special $9.99 tickets for you. 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We want to pack that place out. But your chance to win these tickets, if you can give me the top answer, here is the question that Miss Josie sent. Name something that is really hard to clean up. Name something that is really hard to clean up. What do you think the top answer is? 256-534-9900.
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3: Star 99.1, 721, and we are playing our Family Feud question of the day. Got those Phillips tickets up for grabs. I just want to say Phillips, but it's Philip Phillips. Okay. Let's go for our tour. Mars Music Hall, Saturday, November 21st, and your chance to win a pair of tickets. If you can give me the top answer, name something that is really hard to clean up. Star 99.1, good morning. Who's this?
4: It's Matt.
3: Hey, Max, what you up to, buddy?
4: Just on working. Another day.
3: I hear you, brother. All right, well, we're looking for the top answer for those Phillips tickets. Name something that is really hard to clean up. What's the top answer?
4: What about a red wine stain?
3: Red wine? You know, wine is on there. Let's see, that's fourth down the list, though, but that's a good guess. You keep trying, okay?
4: Thank you, sir.
3: Thanks, Max. Bye. Star 99.1, good morning. Who's this?
5: This is Caitlin.
3: How you doing this morning?
5: I'm doing great. How are you?
3: Doing great. And we are going to see if it can get better for you, because I have a feeling you're going to know the top answer for name something that is really hard to clean up. What do you think?
5: I would say throw up.
3: You know what? That is. You didn't want to say it. I know. I get it. But I'm going to say it. Vomit was number three on the list. So
5: Dang it. No.
3: It was on there, but no, not the top answer. But hey, you have a great day. Keep trying. Okay.
5: Thank you. Bye.
3: Bye. Oh, yeah. She didn't want to say it, but I said it. All right. Vomit number three on the list. So that ain't the top answer. All right. Name something that is really hard to clean up. What is the top answer? For those Phillips tickets, 256-534-9900.
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0: Star 99.1, the early morning crew, and Kevin and Miss Josie, as we are playing our Brain Tickler Family Feud question of the day for those Phillips tickets up for grabs. Here's the question. And Miss Josie emailed me overnight. Name something that is really hard to clean up. All right, we've already said vomit's out of there. Somebody said vomit. Somebody said wine. That's out. So what is the top answer? 256-534-9900. Star 99.1. Good morning. Who is this?
1: Cherry.
0: All right. You think you know the top answer? Name something that's really hard to clean up. Come on. Give it to me.
1: It's grease.
0: Guess what? It's grease. You got it. Yeah. I would have personally said blood, but grease, number one on the list. Great job. What you up to this morning?
1: On my way to work. I was going to say glitter. I was like, grease or glitter?
0: Yeah. You know, glitter didn't make the list, so I'm glad you said grease. But hey, it paid off for you. You got a pair of tickets. See Phillips. Let's Go Far Tour at Mars Music Hall Saturday, November 21st.
1: Great.
0: All right. Don't make any plans and you make plans to be there. Don't go anywhere else. But we do want to remind folks that tickets are on sale at MyStar991.com. Hey, hang on the line. Let me get a little info from you. But what station just made you a big winner this morning?
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0: homesick, a little homesick, a little homesick for somebody.
1: Star 99.1, Philip Phillips. That's our newest one called Homesick. It's 731, 75 out the door this morning. A little cloudy. And congratulations to Sherry. She is going to see Philip Phillips in concert. Let's Go Far tour at Mars Music Hall on Saturday, November 21st. With special guest Briscoe, because she knew the top answer. Here's the question and our Family Feud question of the day that Miss Josie sent overnight. Name something that is really hard to clean up. Number one on the list was grease. Man, that's hard. That's hard. I think Dawn's got some good stuff. It works great. Blood, number two on the list. That would have been my top answer, blood. Number three on the list was vomit. Number four was wine. Eggs is hard to clean up. And rounding out the top list was gum. Gum, yeah. Get gum stuck in your hair, put ice cubes on it, they say. So, Sherry, congratulations. I hope you enjoyed the Philip Phillips concert. Don't forget, we got some special ticket sales for you. And I say ticket price, that is, $9.99. All right, while they last. Only a few available, still available. So make sure you get that and get all the info on this concert. And make sure you are there under our concert page at mystar991.com. We'll give you another chance to win those tickets coming up tomorrow morning, just around 7:15. Now, don't go anywhere. This guy's, his date went a little bit viral. We'll tell you what happened, and we'll take some calls from you and see what you would do in this case. Coming up around 7:45.
2: 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Traffic update now.
3: Still dealing with an eastbound headache, and that's at 565 at the airport exit. Actually, just past it. If you're eastbound, you'll go underneath the airport overpass, and it'll be on the right-hand side. Right two-hand lanes still remain blocked, still remain with two tow trucks on the scene and a couple of wrecked cars. And here comes one of our wreckers now to the rescue, another wrecker right off the ramp. So hopefully they'll get this mess cleaned up pretty quickly. Everything else in the valley looking absolutely gorgeous. Just be careful through the construction areas. With the most accurate traffic report in the Tennessee Valley, I'm David Cruz, Mr. Traffic.
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5: From the WHNT News 19 Weather Authority, here's your latest forecast.
6: I'm News 19 meteorologist Ben Smith. Another warm, humid afternoon, scattered showers and thunderstorms at times with highs only in the mid-80s. Overnight lows tonight, upper 60s and lower 70s. On Wednesday, mostly cloudy. Another round of scattered showers and thunderstorms, highs in the mid-80s. As we move ahead into the weekend, we'll have a hotter scenario and lower rain chances. High Saturday and Sunday will be in the low 90s. I'm News 19 meteorologist Ben Smith with your Weather Authority forecast.
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0: Star 99.1, the early morning crew with Kevin and Miss Josie, 741 and 76 now. Wow, we went up a degree. Kind of cloudy out there. And, of course, there is a chance of showers, as we saw yesterday, off and on today. It looks like around 1 o'clock is, let's see here. I think around 1 o'clock is what I was looking at on my radar. Ben may have something different. No, I take that back. It's about, about 2 o'clock this afternoon. So just keep an eye in the sky for that. Also, stay with us because we're going to tell you why this man's date goes viral. And what did he do? We'll tell you after Alex Warren.
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0: 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Alex Warren at 7:45 and cloudy 76 in the valley. Got a weird news story Tuesday coming up around 8:15 for you. In about an hour away, we'll go back to the archives as Miss Josie's recuperating from surgery and get you updated with a minute of motivation with Miss Josie. All right, there is a man that his date has gone viral. He made a video. I was going to read the story to you, but you know what? I think he tells the story better than I can. Here's what he had to say, and then we're going to see what your thoughts are on it this morning.
1: So I matched with this girl on Hinge about a week ago. Cute girl. Let's call her Lady. And she actually ended up matching with me and sending me the first message. She sent me a message, and it said, I checked all your boxes. I start heading out to the address she sent me. I pull up, and I'm in a strip mall. So I say, which one is your apartment? She goes, oh, I'm actually in the nail salon just finishing up. I walk in the nail salon, and she's sitting there, getting a pedicure done. And as we're talking, she casually drops in, hey, it's going to be about 120. Is that okay? And as I'm talking, I'm doing the pat thing. Like, I'm patting my pockets, checking around, and I'm like, I'll be right back. I left my wallet in the car. I walk out of the nail salon, walk to my car, and I drove away.
0: Smart man. Even the story even says at the very end, he says, I don't even like feet. Why would I pay $120 for a pedicure? It sounds like to me he just was going to be taken.

0: Yeah, she's looking for somebody to pay for the pedicure. That's what my thought is. Anyway, it went viral. People are upset that he left, and some people are like, man, that was a smart thing to do. I'm kind of like, man, that was smart. So I'm going to ask you out there. I'm going to ask you. I want you to describe your worst date that you've ever been on, or what funny, weird, or outrageous thing happened to you or said on a date. Let's share those with us this morning. 256-534-9900. 256-534-9900. And if you got a comment on what he did, if you think what he did was wrong, we'd love to hear from you.
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1: Star 99.1, 751. So we were talking and we played that video. We played the audio of the video of the man whose date went viral because when he showed up at this manicure place, he was getting a pedicure and it was going to cost $120. And he says, and she looked at him and said, "Hey, can you pay the $120? And he was kind of like, "Yeah, okay." And he kind of felt, "Oh, I left my wallet out in the car and he never came back." So we're wondering, do you have some horrible dating stories out there you'd like to share? 256-534-9900. What about you?
2: So went on a date.
1: Uh-huh.
2: And he showed up. He didn't even look like he took the opportunity to shower, change his clothes. I mean, he smelled horrible. He looked awful.
1: What?
2: Like, he just got out of work. So I'm like, okay, so I'll make the exception. Maybe he had to work later.
1: Uh-huh.
2: Well, as we're going throughout this date, I don't think he thought I noticed, and he stuffed his straw accidentally up his nose trying to take a drink and just proceeded to put it in his mouth and continue to drink his drink like nothing happened.
1: Wow.
2: To get out of it, I always use my sister as a text me, call me.
1: Oh, that's smart.
2: You know, rescue me if the whole thing is going horrible. So she met her criteria of calling. And
1: oh, that's a good thing.
2: We had a family emergency and she came to pick me up and I got out of this date. So.
1: Great job. Okay, so if you've got one you'd like to share, 256-534-9900.
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0: Star 99.1, 756 with the early morning crew with Kevin and Miss Josie. Partly cloudy, 77 now in the valley. If you're just tuning in, we're talking about bad dates for this one fella. Yeah, his video is going viral. He found this date, I guess, on Hinge. I wanted him to meet her at a manicure, pedicure place. He got there. She was getting a pedicure and said, hey, it's going to cost $120. Do you mind? And he's like, yeah. Oh, wait a second. I don't have my wallet. Let me walk out to the car. And he left. He's out of there. He said, nope, I'm gone. We're wondering if you had any crazy dates out there that you'd like to pass on. 256-534-9900.
1: I was giving a friend a chance to take me on a date.
0: Uh-huh.
1: And he didn't have his driver's license, so his dad had to take us.
0: Oh, no.
1: We sat in it was a pickup truck, so it was just a bench seat. And
0: oh, boy.
1: I sat in the middle, so I had to sit by the dad. And after the date went good. When we got done with the date, we stopped at the gas station, and my date went inside to get something.
0: Uh-huh.
1: And his dad asked me out.
0: What?
1: I'm like, no, I'm good, thank you. And by that time, his son had come back out and got in the car, and I just sat there like, oh, my gosh.
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1: Traffic update now.
2: So 565 is back open again eastbound. That's great news. We do have some bad news. If you're coming out of Decatur, Wilson Street and the Hudson Memorial Bridge, right as you go into the northbound bridge, there is a stalled out 18-wheeler. He was having trouble just getting it moved out of the way in the right-hand lane, in the right-hand side of the road. So it's creating a mess and a bottleneck for folks trying to turn from Wilson on to go across the Hudson Memorial Bridge northbound. 6th Avenue is dealing with the same thing. You've got that truck blocking the right-hand lane, and it's just hard to get around it where it's sitting. So be careful through there. Everything else in the valley moving smooth. We do have heavy traffic all along 565, though, and all the way on 431, coming down 431 from Hazel Green. A lot of heavy traffic, but not too bad. You're looking good through Madison on 72. Just the normal stop-and-go traffic at the traffic lights. Keep the seatbelts buckled and be safe. From the Rock Creek Productions Traffic Center, I'm David Cruz, Mr. Traffic.
0: 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From the WHNT News 19 Weather Authority, here's your latest forecast.
3: I'm News 19 meteorologist Ben Smith. Another warm, humid afternoon. Scattered showers and thunderstorms at times, with highs only in the mid-80s. Overnight lows tonight, upper 60s and lower 70s. On Wednesday, mostly cloudy. Another round of scattered showers and thunderstorms, highs in the mid-80s. As we move ahead into the weekend, we'll have a hotter scenario and lower rain chances. High Saturday and Sunday will be in the low 90s. I'm News 19 meteorologist Ben Smith with your Weather Authority forecast.
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0: 77 on your Tuesday morning. Gosh, can you believe it? It's July 14th. July 14th. Where is summer going? School starts, what, in a couple of weeks? Back when I went to school, you didn't go back to after Labor Day. So you had all of June, July, and August. But now that's all changed. But wow, it's going fast. All right. Speaking of fast, it'll be here before you know it. A minute of motivation. Well, Miss Josie will go back to the archives as she's recuperating from her surgery. By the way, she's doing great. And also on the way, Weird News Story Tuesday. We'll have them for you just after Benson Boone.
1: Waking up in the morning with a smile. You guys are great.
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0: Oh, mystical, magical Benson Boone on Star 99.1, 815, and cloudy 77 in the valley. Highs today going to be in the low 80s. Some more details in your traffic. Weather is on the way, but it's time for Weird News Story Tuesday. Everybody ready for it? All right, strap in. Here we go. Let's go to Anchorage, Alaska, where a black bear wandered into a shopping mall, ate a peach, and visited our barber shop. Yeah? I don't think he got a cut, but here's what the guy said.
1: It was my first run-in with the bear. It was pretty scary. My coworker, who's cutting hair in front of me, she yelled, "Bear." I looked up from my phone, and the bear was walking into the barbershop right next to me. I could have pet it. It was that close. A couple people were going big to scare him out of the grocery store. He came back around to the barbershop again, but by that time, we were able to run back, lock the door, and then we were watching him from the window. That's when he used the restroom in the hallway. It was pretty wild.
0: That bear has got a bear of a deal for you if you want to get your hair cut there. All right, Weird News Story Tuesday. Here we go. Let's go to Asheboro, North Carolina, where a woman recently found human ashes. No, not where you think. She found them in a wallet. Here's what she said.
2: I'm about to crash out because of what I just found in this wallet. Me and my husband, we love to go antiquing. We went shopping this past weekend. I bought this really cute wallet. So to open it, to put all my new stuff in, and I open it and there's stuff in the back. Pull this out. I'm like, what is this? It says Uncle Joe Disney. Is that Uncle

0: Joe.
1: What?
0: What do I do? How long has Uncle Joe been in the back of somebody's wallet?
1: For a while, I guess. You bought it at a thrift shop. Uncle Joe in a wallet. I don't know what ended up happening to that. And finally, wow, these are some weird ones today. Weird News Story Tuesday. We're going to take you back to a viral video from 2024. It's making the rounds again. We had the story. I remember the story. We had this back for you back then. But it's about a woman in Washington who was feeding raccoons near her property. But things got a little out of control when she got surrounded by 100 of them. And here's her 911 call.
2: I have anywhere from 50 to 100 raccoons. I need an officer. I'm right in my car. They chased me all the way out through the backyard.
3: You're not able to get out of your car. You're stuck in your vehicle.
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1: 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Yeah, it's all right if you do it. A couple of them. But see, what happens is those couples go back and say, hey, you see that lady over there? She feeds us. And then a couple becomes more, and then you get 100 plus. Yeah. Luckily, they were able to save us. So they say, don't feed those strange animals. You can't do that. That's Weird News Story Tuesday on Star 99.1.
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Star 99.1 Sober Pink with the early morning crew. Coming to Miss Josie, 8:30 and cloudy 75 in the valley. We'll have your traffic and weather on the way. Also on the way, too, around 8:45. We'll go back in the archives, get you motivated with a minute of motivation with Miss Josie. All right, I just read this, and I wanted to share this with you. This is why you got to check on your family and check on your friends and neighbors. There's an 82-year-old woman in North Carolina. She survived being trapped in her bathtub for 9 days. And what she did was she used her foot to turn on the faucet. Her name is Joan. She fell backwards in the tub on June 1st and was unable to get up due to a back injury. Also, her phone was out of reach, so she drifted in and out of consciousness while splashing water into her mouth, she said, to stay alive. Sheriff deputies finally discovered her on June 10th, and her brother requested a welfare check when she failed to return his calls. Of course, Joan was treated for severe dehydration and bed sores before moved to a rehabilitation facility. Following the ordeal, she plans to move closer to family in Georgia and has encouraged her neighbors to check on her regularly. That's why you got to check on them. And I know one thing I did for my mother. She's 82 years of age, and she lives in Georgia. And I got her an iPhone. And Apple Watch. And so she's got one of those Apple Watches, got a cover on it and everything, you know, so she can shower with it, bathe with it. So in case she falls or something happens, she can call somebody or, it'll alert me. Like the other day, she did stumble a little bit. She was okay. Luckily, she had some friends there. But, man, that thing called emergency help immediately, and it also called me, too. So that might be something to think about as well. I'm glad she's doing

0: 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So just make sure you check on your family and friends. As we said earlier, stick around. We've got a minute of motivation with Miss Josie around 8:45.
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3: There's something shady going on. Shady Lane and 431. Accident there with blockage slowing things down. And then between Coggins Road and Grady Pepper Road on Highway 53 in the Tony community, there is an accident there in the southbound side, really beginning to slow things down quite a bit. So use caution through that area. And we're dealing with a stalled out 18-wheeler. It's in the right-hand lane as you're coming out of Decatur there on 6th Avenue. It'll be right there on the right-hand side of the road. You're making the left-hand turn from Wilson onto the Hudson Memorial Bridge. Be careful. It's right there on the right-hand side. They're trying to get it moving again. It seems like he's able to move just a little bit, but not very fast at all. So be careful through that area. Keep the seatbelts buckled and be safe. With the most accurate traffic report in the Tennessee Valley, I'm David Cruz, Mr. Traffic.
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7: I'm News 19 meteorologist Ben Smith. Another warm, humid afternoon, scattered showers and thunderstorms at times, with highs only in the mid-80s. Overnight lows tonight, upper 60s and lower 70s. On Wednesday, mostly cloudy. Another round of scattered showers and thunderstorms, highs in the mid-80s. As we move ahead into the weekend, we'll have a hotter scenario and lower rain chances. High Saturday and Sunday will be in the low 90s. I'm News

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0: 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A little cloudy out there. More on your traffic, weather on the way. And we're going back in the archives. A Minute of Motivation with Miss Josie is next.
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Star 99.1, the early morning crew with Kevin and Miss Josie. Thank you so much for letting us be part of your morning. I know a lot of you have been emailing and calling and texting. How's Miss Josie doing? She's doing fantastic. She's at home recuperating from her surgery, so hopefully she's back here in a couple of weeks. But she says continue praying for her, okay? So she's doing real well. We'll keep you updated here because you're part of

0: our family. All right, we appreciate it. We couldn't do it without you. Speaking of Miss Josie, we went to the archives because we all got to get motivated. Here's a minute of motivation with Miss Josie. Star 99. I thought we had a minute of motivation with Miss Josie lined up, and we will get that for you momentarily. Let's check your traffic.
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2: Our stall is gone on Wilson Street and the Hudson Memorial Bridge, 6th Avenue. That is completely out of there. They finally got it moved out of the way. And it looks like we're still working one wreck, and that wreck is Highway 53 and Grady Pepper Road. That's actually going to be just north by about a mile of Ready Section Road. So be careful through there as they try to get that mess cleaned up. Everything else in the valley still continues to look good. Remember, there's a lot of construction projects going on. It includes Pulaski Pike north of Winchester. You've also got a lot of construction going on at 67, and it all is weather permitting. So be careful out there. Keep the seatbelts buckled and be safe. From the Rock Creek Productions Traffic Center, I'm David Cruz, Mr. Traffic.
0: Thanks a lot, Mr. Traffic. All right, 8:47 now. We go back to the archives. I was in the archives, but I grabbed the wrong file. Anyway, let's go get a minute of motivation with Miss Josie.
3: Ooh, I know some days it's hard to get motivated. I know it is. We've been in here all morning. We've been doing everything we can. I even made Kevin do deep breathing exercises with me. You know what? But that's okay. Sometimes you don't feel it. You just keep moving forward. And I want to remind you, as we are just really getting ramped up in a new week, never stop trying to be the person you want to be. Because that version of you, the one that you want to be, the one who's confident, who's at peace, who is proud of how far you've come, they aren't just a dream. They're possible. You just have to keep reaching for that person. And some days it'll feel like you're not moving at all. And some days you may question if you're even capable of change, but you are. And the fact that you care about becoming better already sets you apart. Progress isn't always loud. Sometimes it is just choosing not to give up again and again. And again, and you're not defined by where you started, and you're not defined by where you are right now. You're defined by the direction you're heading and the courage it takes to keep going, even when it's tough. Even when you stumble, that's okay. That happens. Even if nobody knows the effort that you're putting in, it's important. So keep going and keep learning and keep believing that change is possible, because it is. And you have everything it takes within you to become the person you want to be. Don't give up on that person. They're worth fighting for. You're worth fighting for. And you're a fighter, aren't you? Yeah, you are. You can. You will. All right, let's go.
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0: Star 99.1, the early morning crew with Kevin and Miss Josie. Coming up here just around 9:30, we'll get you updated with some random facts of the day. But speaking of update, here's some things that are trending overnight. We talked about this earlier this morning. The price of the first class forever stamps went from 78 cents to 82 cents on Sunday. However, you may want to stop by there and buy some of those new Barbie stamps that come out this week. She's dressed in 10 different outfits, one of them being an astronaut. How cool is that? The semifinals of the World Cup takes place today and tomorrow. Today is France versus Spain. Tomorrow is England and Argentina. Saturday is the third place game. And on Sunday, the big championship, including a star-studded halftime show. I didn't realize until I started reading here, including Justin Bieber, Madonna, Coldplay, Shakira, and BTS will all be there. And speaking of that, if you'd like to buy a chunk of the field where the championship is being played, FIFA, they'll sell it to you. A 17 by 17 by 17 inch chunk of the field. If you're interested, you could buy it for about 450 buckaroos. How about a return on your investment on this one? Finally, trending this morning, the Seattle Seahawks were sold last week for a record $9.6 billion. Now, the late Paul Allen bought the team back in 1997 for just $194 million. That's some things that are trending here this morning on Star 99.1.
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7: I'm News 19 meteorologist Ben Smith. Another warm, humid afternoon, scattered showers and thunderstorms at times, with highs only in the mid-80s. Overnight lows tonight, upper 60s and lower 70s. On Wednesday, mostly cloudy. Another round of scattered showers and thunderstorms, highs in the mid-80s. As we move ahead into the weekend, we'll have a hotter scenario and lower rain chances. High Saturday and Sunday will be in the low 90s. I'm News 19 meteorologist Ben Smith with your Weather Authority forecast.
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0: Cause I gotta have faith. I gotta have faith. Because I gotta have faith. I gotta have faith.
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0: Random Facts of the Day, brought to you by Emory Healthcare. The front line of care, the forefront of discovery.
1: That's right, time for some random facts. Here we go. According to a recent study, families with kids do less eating out. Duh. It costs a lot of money when you got kids to eat out. Madonna, they say, suffers from brontophobia, which is a fear of thunder. I have a big fear of lightning, just so you know. Research finds you're less likely to tell a lie between 8 a.m. and 11 a.m. 8 a.m. and 11 a.m. Least likely to tell a lie. Also, we ran a fact today. Starbucks, get this, goes through an estimated 7 billion coffee cups per year. That's right, 7 billion coffee cups per year. And finally, the former CEO of a company that owns Tinder, Match, and OkCupid, I guess, which was he also co-founded. By the way, this guy has never been on an online date, but he owns all these companies or co-owns all these companies. Anyway, there you go. There's your random facts on Star 99.1.
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0: Star 99.1, the early morning crew with Kevin and Miss Josie as we all get ready to start our Wednesday morning. I'll leave you with this. There's a retail cashier in Arizona has successfully built a $1 million nest egg thanks to Costco's generous pay and benefits strategy. His name is Tony. He's a 60-year-old employee at a Tucson warehouse. He's quietly amassed over $1 million in his 401k while earning an hourly wage of $32.90. Now, his success highlights the retailer's long-running philosophy that paying frontline staff higher wages and providing strong health coverages reduce costly turnover. Wow. So they said they have a lot of veteran employees that are cashing out and do very, very well. Of course, the managers are like, oh, no, don't leave us. But hey, when the time comes, the time comes. How many of you are going to grab an application to Costco today? Hey, raise your hand. Okay, the boss is looking. You can't raise your hand. All right, I'm going to slide on out of here. Have a great and wonderful Wednesday. Tomorrow morning, more tickets to see Phillip Phillips. Let's Go Far Tour at Mars Music Hall at Saturday, November 21st. Special guest Briscoe going to be in town. Tickets are on sale now. 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We got our office cool down with Joey's 1 hour heating and air conditioning and Bluebell ice cream going on. 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In fact, we're giving away some great prizes for you to make memories with your family thanks to Food City. 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Shay Fox going to drive you home this afternoon, 3 to 7. We're back tomorrow morning at 5 a.m. Have a wonderful day. Bye, y'all.
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9: I'm News 19 meteorologist Jessica Camino. As we head around the rest of your Tuesday, we're going to deal with that daily shower and thunderstorm chance again. It's going to stay a bit on the humid side. Temperatures below normal for this time of year, with highs reaching the low to mid 80s. As we head into the overnight hours tonight, falling back into the 70s, and then heading into your Wednesday, we do it all over again. Temperatures back into the 80s. Humidity sticks with us, and we're dealing with scattered showers and storms through the afternoon. I'm News 19 meteorologist Jessica Camino with your Weather Authority forecast.
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15: I'm News 19 meteorologist Jessica Comito. As we head throughout the rest of your Tuesday, we're going to deal with that daily shower and thunderstorm chance again.

0: is going to stay a bit on the humid side. Temperatures below normal for this time of year, with highs reaching the low to mid 80s. As we head into the overnight hours tonight, falling back into the 70s, and then heading into your Wednesday, we do it all over again. Temperatures back into the 80s. Humidity sticks with us, and we're dealing with scattered showers and storms through the afternoon. I'm News 19 meteorologist Jessica Comito with your Weather Authority forecast.
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1: I'm News 19 meteorologist Jessica Comito. As we head throughout the rest of your Tuesday, we're going to deal with that daily shower and thunderstorm chance again. It's going to stay a bit on the humid side. Temperatures below normal for this time of year, with highs reaching the low to mid 80s. As we head into the overnight hours tonight, falling back into the 70s, and then heading into your Wednesday, we do it all over again. Temperatures back into the 80s. Humidity sticks with us, and we're dealing with scattered showers and storms through the afternoon. I'm News 19 meteorologist Jessica Comito with your Weather Authority forecast.
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13: I'm News 19 meteorologist Jessica Comito. As we head throughout the rest of your Tuesday, we're going to deal with that daily shower and thunderstorm chance again. It's going to stay a bit on the humid side. Temperatures below normal for this time of year, with highs reaching the low to mid 80s. As we head into the overnight hours tonight, falling back into the 70s, and then heading into your Wednesday, we do it all over again. Temperatures back into the 80s. Humidity sticks with us, and we're dealing with scattered showers and storms through the afternoon. I'm News 19 meteorologist Jessica Comito with your Weather Authority forecast.
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0: 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I'm Shay Fox, and a good afternoon to you. 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
4: And it's been a crazy afternoon. Just got off the phone with the Decatur Utilities. They will be working on Indian Hills tomorrow, doing a bunch of utility work. You want to be careful through there. We'll have the exact location shortly. I just lost it. But we're dealing with several accidents right now. 279, Highway 72 in Scottsboro, eastbound blockage there. Another one at Browns Ferry Road and I-65 northbound. 431 and Montesano Boulevard. Governors in Montesano, that's not a good place to have an accident. Of course, no place is, but that's beside the point. US 31 southbound and 12th Way North in Cullman. Second accident in 2 days we've had at that intersection. Not sure what's going on there, but we do have some wet streets in some areas and beautiful sunshine in others. Just be careful. Keep the seatbelts buckled. I'm David Cruz from the Rock Creek Productions Studios, Mr. Traffic.
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12: I'm News 19 meteorologist Jessica Comito. As we head throughout the rest of your Tuesday, we're going to deal with that daily shower and thunderstorm chance again. It's going to stay a bit on the humid side. Temperatures below normal for this time of year, with highs reaching the low to mid 80s. As we head into the overnight hours tonight, falling back into the 70s, and then heading into your Wednesday, we do it all over again. Temperatures back into the 80s. Humidity sticks with us, and we're dealing with scattered showers and storms through the afternoon. I'm News 19 meteorologist Jessica Comito with your Weather Authority forecast.
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0: traffic update now.
1: Well, we're running a little behind schedule today. Things just not going out like we'd like them to. Highway 231 southbound Memorial Parkway and Hobbs Road, an accident there. We're looking at it, and it's

0: to have some lane blockage and create some very slow traffic through that intersection. 72 eastbound and I-65 in Athens. That's up on top of the ramps. Montesano Boulevard and Governor's Drive, another accident. And once again, 12th Way North in Cullman, Alabama. That's creating a headache for y'all. So do have some rain coming in. That's going to make things worse. So please be careful. Keep the seat belts buckled. I'm David Cruz, Mr. Traffic.
1: What we're going to do right here is go back. Back into time. Back into time.
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0: Star 99.1, your home of the early morning crew with Kevin and Miss Josie. And tomorrow morning, Kevin has got another pair of tickets for you to win to see Philip Phillips, Star 99.1, presenting his Let's Go Far tour at Mars Music Hall Saturday, November 21st. While supplies last, you can get your tickets for just $9.99. 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
6: Accidents right now still causing us problems. Monte Santo Boulevard and Governor's Drive up on top of the mountain, 431. That is a problem. Traffic having trouble getting around it right now. U.S. 31 southbound 12th Way North in Cullman, Alabama. An accident there with injuries in it. And another accident, 72 eastbound on top of the overpass. And that's an I-65 and 72 in the Athens area. Be on the lookout for that. Some very heavy rain moving in. That's going to cause some more standing water. It really didn't have a lot of places to go at this point. Just be careful out there. Keep the headlights on and slow down a little bit and add a little bit extra time to your travel time this afternoon because you are going to need it. Keep those seatbelts buckled and be safe. From the most accurate traffic report in the Tennessee Valley, from the Rock Creek Productions Traffic Center, I'm David Cruz, Mr. Traffic.
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2: Traffic update now.
3: Still dealing with a couple accidents. Monte Sano Boulevard, Governor's Drive, up on top of Monte Sano Mountain, creating problems for folks trying to get out of town there. Also have an accident way north, 12th Way North in Coleman, slowing you down just a little bit. And our other accident, the only existing accident we have, is 72 eastbound and I-65 up on top of the ramp there in Athens. Be on the lookout for that. Be careful through that area. Do have some heavy rain coming through. That's going to affect your travels this afternoon. So be safe as you travel. Keep the seatbelts buckled. Be careful. I'm David Cruz, Mr. Traffic.
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0: Star 99.1, your home of the early morning crew with Kevin and Miss Josie. 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And an off-duty firefighter from Texas saved three children after a boat carrying nine people overturned on a lake during a 4th of July outing. The firefighter repeatedly dove beneath the capsized boat, rescuing the three kids. He had to perform CPR on one of them before she began breathing again. But luckily, thanks to his heroics, all three children survived without major injuries. On the way for you, Harry Styles, also Taylor Swift on Star 99.1.
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4: Just picked up another accident. This one eastbound 565 as you're getting off to get on the ramp to go southbound on the parkway. Three different cars involved in it. They're waiting on police now to make a report. They may end up just telling them to move and get on off the ramp and go down under the Clinton overpass. So you want to be on the lookout for that if you're headed eastbound. Everything else in the valley is still busy. We do have a lot of wet streets, especially out near town Madison and that general vicinity from basically Jordan Lane on out until you get to about Waltriana, and then it seems to let up as far as rain is concerned. Do have an accident at 72 eastbound and I-65 in Athens up on top of the ramp. And then another one at 12th Way North in Colvin County and US 31. Everything else in the valley continues to move. But like we said, we do have some wet streets out there and some heavy rain in some places. And it just seems to only last for a minute and then it's gone. Just be careful. Keep those seatbelts buckled. Be safe. I'm David Cruz, Mr. Traffic.
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9: I'm News 19 Certified Chief Meteorologist Danielle Dozier. For tonight, we're having temperatures down in the lower 70s with mostly cloudy skies and patchy fog. There will remain a small chance for an isolated shower overnight. Tomorrow, it'll be partly sunny to mostly cloudy with a chance for some scattered rain showers and an isolated storm. Make sure you're staying weather aware if you're outdoors. It'll be a warm and humid day with highs in the middle 80s. Heat index values will start to climb as we head into the weekend with heat index values greater than 100. I'm Certified Chief Meteorologist Danielle Dozier with your Weather Authority forecast.
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0: traffic update now.
1: Still having problems with I-65 northbound right at the Huntsville Browns Ferry exit ramp. It's in the right-hand side of the, it's on the right-hand side of the road, slowing things down a bit. Also have an accident eastbound 565 to the ramp to go southbound on the parkway, slowing you down a little bit. It is on the shoulder, so that is good news, but you can get around it, but traffic slowing down in the area. Bassett Lake at the parkway, southbound in the construction zone, an accident there. And looks like we're still dealing with an accident 72 eastbound at I-65 in Athens. So be careful out there. Keep the seat belts buckled. It is raining on Research Park Boulevard, but not on most of Madison Boulevard. But it is headed that way. So be careful. Keep the seat belts buckled. I'm David Cruz, Mr. Traffic.
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0: Star 99.1, your home of the early morning crew with Kevin and Miss Josie. And have you entered our office cool down? 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
2: Hemsley paramedics, Huntsville police all headed to Memorial or Jordan Lane and Douglas. Ardmore Highway, be on the lookout for that. They are headed up Research Park Boulevard trying to get there a little bit quicker. So be on the lookout for those guys and give them some right away. You need to move over when you can as quickly as possible. Remember, slow down, move over. It's the law. Highway 72, it looks like a parking lot again this afternoon. And that starts basically Research Park Boulevard. Stop and go, stop and go. Then you go a little ways. You get past Providence. You get up to Jeff Road. And then it's bumper to bumper again all the way out to County Line. So that's moving, but it's moving very slowly. 565 has got a lot of delays in it, too. And now they're just reporting an accident that on 565. And that's going to be, well, it's right there in the westbound lane.
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2: Several new accidents creating problems for us right now. Research Park Boulevard, Bradford Drive, northbound, blockage there and injuries. And there's also an accident in the southbound lanes right around Bradford, slowing you down quite a bit. You've also got an accident in Madison, 565 westbound near Walter-Anna Highway. It's before you get there, and it's going to be in the left-hand side, right up against the guardrail, so be careful through there. Still dealing with accident southbound, Maston Lake and the Parkway. And it looks like 53 and Douglas Road still going to be with us for a little while. So be careful through that area also. Did get some rain through here. It did make a mess out of things. And you've still got a lot of traffic to be moving this afternoon. 565 really picking up on the south end right there around Research Park Boulevard. On the south end of Research Park Boulevard, getting on and off of 565 is rough right now. So be careful through there. You're also looking right now at Highway 72 with a lot of traffic, just trying to get into Madison. It is bumper to bumper in and around Slaughter Road all the way out past County Line. Keep the seatbelts buckled and be safe. I'm David Cruz, Mr. Traffic.
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0: Star 99.1, your home of the early morning crew with Kevin and Miss Josie. 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
2: Several new accidents creating problems for us right now. Research Park Boulevard, Bradford Drive, northbound, blockage there and injuries. And there's also an accident in the southbound lanes right around Bradford, slowing you down quite a bit. You've also got an accident in Madison, 565 westbound near Waltriana Highway. It's before you get there, and it's going to be in the left-hand side.

0: right up against the guardrail, so be careful through there. Still dealing with accident southbound, Maston Lake in the Parkway. And it looks like 53 and Douglas Road still going to be with us for a little while. So be careful through that area also. Did get some rain through here. It did make a mess out of things. And you've still got a lot of traffic to be moving this afternoon. 565 really picking up on the south end right there around Research Park Boulevard, on the south end of Research Park Boulevard. Getting on and off of 565 is rough right now. So be careful through there. You're also looking right now at Highway 72 with a lot of traffic just trying to get into Madison. It is bumper to bumper in and around Slaughter Road all the way out past County Line. Keep the seatbelts buckled and be safe. I'm David Cruz, Mr. Traffic.
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1: Several new accidents creating problems for us right now. Research Park Boulevard, Bradford Drive, northbound, blockage there and injuries. And there's also an accident in the southbound lanes right around Bradford, slowing you down quite a bit. You've also got an accident in Madison, 565 westbound near Walter-Anna Highway. It's before you get there, and it's going to be in the left-hand side, right up against the guardrail, so be careful through there. Still dealing with accident southbound, Maston Lake and the Parkway. And it looks like 53 and Douglas Road still going to be with us for a little while. So be careful through that area also. Did get some rain through here. It did make a mess out of things. And you've still got a lot of traffic to be moving this afternoon. 565 really picking up on the south end right there around Research Park Boulevard. On the south end of Research Park Boulevard, getting on and off of 565 is rough right now. So be careful through there. You're also looking right now at Highway 72 with a lot of traffic, just trying to get into Madison. It is bumper to bumper in and around Slaughter Road all the way out past County Line. Keep the seatbelts buckled and be safe. I'm David Cruz, Mr. Traffic.
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0: Star 99.1, your home of the early morning crew with Kevin and Miss Josie. And tomorrow morning, Kevin has got another chance for you to win tickets to see Phillip Phillips. He will be at Mars Music Hall Saturday, November 21st. 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
3: Traffic update now.
4: Got an accident slowing us down right there on University Drive near Pulaski Pike, affecting eastbound traffic. Still looking good northbound on the parkway all the way up through Maston Lake without a lot of delays there. It's just been busy all day. We've had a couple accidents slow things down for a little while, but it seems to be that everything is back open again as far as accident-wise in that general vicinity. Looking good all the way up to Winchester. Winchester all the way out to Winchester, Tennessee. No problems there. And we're looking pretty good on the parkway southbound. Just some heavy traffic in and around, we'll say around Lowe's and in that general vicinity, Weatherly and the Parkway. So use some caution through that area. They said we had an accident at Bob Wallace in the Parkway, but I believe it's gone. It's been cleared up because it doesn't look like it's very busy right now, and that's good news. And it looks like 565 in the Parkway has slimmed out just a little bit. So that's also even better news. Looking good out of 565 all the way out to 65. No delays there. Just some occasional heavy traffic. Looking great going into Decatur today. Keep the seat belts buckled and be safe. I'm David Cruz, Mr. Traffic.
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4: I'm News 19 Certified Chief Meteorologist Danielle Dozier. For tonight, we're having temperatures down in the lower 70s with mostly cloudy skies and patchy fog. There will remain a small chance for an isolated shower overnight. Tomorrow, it'll be partly sunny to mostly cloudy with a chance for some scattered rain showers and an isolated storm. Make sure you're staying weather aware if you're outdoors. It'll be a warm and humid day with highs in the middle 80s. Heat index values will start to climb as we head into the weekend with heat index values greater than 100. I'm Certified Chief Meteorologist Danielle Dozier with your Weather Authority forecast.
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0: Star 99.1, your home of the early morning crew with Kevin and Miss Josie. I'm Shay Fox. Thank you so much for hanging out. Have yourself a great rest of your night. Jay Michaels is in next, and I'll be back with you again tomorrow afternoon at 3 right here on Star 99.1.
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